Arvento yol şarkısı başlıyor. 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Mobile Systems. If you don't like something, change it. If you don't like your job, quit. 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
1: 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And now you're 2 hours late to work. 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
1: Gucci man the Don, catch me ballin' out in London. Tom Brady with the paper, I go Super Bowl signed it. 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I keep my neck and my wrist at least 100. 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